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Next on Hylomatic, this is Marcus Schultz, shifting to a darker tone of his new one. This is Rave Generator.

0: Funk and Soul gets a Mark Broom makeover, taken from his new EP on Rekids. That one's called Touch. Right, time for a quick break. Stay tuned. 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

is Fire It Up with me, Eddie Halliwell, in the mix. You heard a barrage of belters from Uncertain, Ektek and Jody 6. Now check this, a Scotsman Gary Beck takes on a Thomas and Filterheads anthem. This is his remix of Sunshine.

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More and more, you just can't reject it. And I'm the one that can relate to you, him, her, and your buddy. Cause everybody wants some. Money ain't all, but you can't excuse it. The way I'm living, I got to use it.

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That's right, house is the only sound from the underground that'll set your soul free. I wanna go back.

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Generation on the move. 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

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I clap that ass like I clap a little ass cheek.

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1: In the Club.
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2: Les meilleurs DJ mix tous les soirs. Ici.
1: Ici.
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do a brand new edition of It's a House Party with me, Stephen Sugar Harding, on the decks for the next 60 minutes. We're kicking off the night with some incredible house tunes featuring tracks from Grace Kim, Block and Crown featuring LaRue, Perrell and Ron Carroll, Tom Novi and Chris Trutcher, David Penn with Mr. Flip, Dale Hu and Mark Knight with Pierre Joe and Rome Fortune. Also in today's mix, I'll be spinning a brand new Joe and Steve Frank re-edit of the Brothers in Rhythm classic Such a Good Feeling from 1991. But before we dive into the DJ mix, here's a great new tune from Aqua Singers by Antoine Clameron, and it's called What You Do. Enjoy today's mix. This is It's a House Party with me, Stephen Sugar Harding. With

Turn the music down. Hey y'all, we need to shut down the music. We got some complaints downstairs. 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

0: 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Ici, pour vous.
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0: 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Les meilleurs DJ mix tous les soirs. Ici, pour vous.
1: Ming presents Warm.
2: Welcome back, it's Ming, and this is Ming Presents Warm. As always, you can get at me during the show at Ming's Music, and make sure you hashtag Ming Presents Warmth. Let's kick it off. I've got Siggy Freud with Party Keepin' on Freudian.